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words. 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Del palo.

stop, clean boy tied it up, break through the padlock, roll like Gallagher, but I ain't playing no games, me and Josh had a talk, thought I made the right moves, my career not adding up, met some Christian artists who think they celebrities, I went to 3 award shows, I fell asleep right in the front row, why they act like they don't.

Toba checking in. Zay and Lecrae, kingdom business. Believe that. All gas, no brakes. Yeah, we going full force with it. Believe that. Let the trap say amen.